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Oh my God. Why are you twerking? Stop it. 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

0: All right, Rich, so today I'm asking you to share with me the thing you think people like least about you. What would you say it is?
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They say you can't summon an entire generation with just one sound.

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1: What are you up to today, man?
2: 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Just peeling up some carpet.
1: Oh, man. Peeling up carpet, dude. 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
2: You have no idea.
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2: Yuck. 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
1: Hey, man, it was the 70s. It was all about free love.
2: Exactly. You're right.
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We just focus on the fact that you think we're hot.

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2: And here we go. Good morning. My name is Cartman. It is Thursday, June 11th. I've got tickets for the Traverse City Pit Spitters we're going to send out today. You'll have a chance to win a little later on in the show. We're also going

Hollywood Helium. I've got two early trivia just around the corner and your bizarre files. When women burn bras, it's in protest. When a man burns bras, it's a crime. I've got the story for your bizarre files coming up in just a bit here on The Real Rock Station, Rock 105 and 95.5. 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They've got the sound system, the lighting packages. 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
1: Idiot criminals, weird news, a look into our bizarre world with your Bizarre Files.
0: So police in Washington State are searching for a man that allegedly set fire to a rack of bras inside a Walmart last Friday. And I think allegedly is probably a stupid term to use because it was all caught on camera. So it's not alleged, it happened. Police believe it was a teenage boy, anywhere from 16 to 17 years old. They did release an image of him where he's wearing a gray t-shirt that says Wildcat with black sweatpants that have an Army logo. And it turns out it looks like he planned the thing. He arrived

0: arrived in his car, went directly to the women's lingerie section, set it on fire, returned to the vehicle, and then got away. The Walmart had to be evacuated and ventilated after the flames were extinguished. It doesn't sound like there were any serious injuries. Also, police really don't have a motive for the situation. The leading theory right now is it was a teenager.
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0: 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If you figure out the answer to our trivia question and you're the first one through with the correct answer, you win our world-famous radio high five. 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

And we are also going to put you into a drawing with all of the trivia winners for this week on Friday. So five people will go in. One name will be drawn. That person is going to score a pass, good for up to four people, to any concert of your choice at the venue in Cadillac. Your trivia for today. Just under 50% of people have admitted to doing this while at work when nobody was looking. What do you think it is? The number is 1-888-955-1051. Just under 50% of people have admitted to doing this while at work when nobody was looking. Take your guesses now. Too early trivia. Cartman in the Morning, Real Rock 105 and 95.5. The number again is 1-888-955-1051. Just under 50% of people have admitted to doing this while at work when nobody was looking. What do you think it is? Call now. Play Too Early Trivia with Real Rock. 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

0: We are playing Too Early Trivia. 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Infinite memories. Just under 50% of people have admitted to doing this while at work when nobody was watching. What do you think it is?
1: Taking office supplies?
0: That is not the one. It's not taking office supplies. But boy, that sounded very criminal coming out of your mouth, sir.
1: I haven't done this.
0: Oh, yeah. Sure. No, I totally believe you, man. Wink, wink. Nudge.
2: I don't want to die alone. I don't want to live forsaken. I refuse to let this go because my soul is breaking.

0: 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There will be live music, a great DJ, micro wrestling, all sorts of events taking place within the Donut and Beer Fest. The number to play Too Early Trivia, brought to you by The Venue in Cadillac. Real music, real loud, is 1-888-955-1051. Just under 50% of people have admitted to doing this while at work when nobody was looking. What is it?
1: Go on social media.
0: Great guess, but not the correct answer. I shouldn't say this on the air, but honestly, I'm on social media almost the entire time I'm in the studio. Now, some I'm supposed to be doing, but others, like, you know, I'll take a survey as to what type of dog I would be if I was a dog.
1: What's the answer to that one?
0: Well, duh, a cute one.
1: Oh, really? Okay.

0: 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Real Rock, who's this? Where are you calling from today?
1: Cartman, it's Lyle calling from Traverse City.
0: Lyle, just under 50% of people have admitted to doing this while at work when nobody was looking. What do you think it is?
1: I think it's looking for another job.
0: That is not the correct answer. Answer today.
1: Oh, okay.
0: But let's be honest, there's a lot of people listening right now that were just shaking their head up and down going, yeah, that's me. I look every single day while I sit in that chair at work.
1: Every day.
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3: In a warning posted on the Benzie County Emergency Management Facebook page, they warn that a normally low-intensity flow down the Betsy River towards Betsy Lake in Alberta has changed due to severe weather in April, making it more challenging. Emergency services have responded to multiple calls already this year for water rescue, in addition to the ones that self-rescued or were assisted by other paddlers. Grand Traverse County Commissioners voiced support Wednesday for starting a new community development department. The county previously had a planning department. Township leaders and commissioners are looking for the new department to be more of a regional connector while leaving land use and zoning issues to local bodies. The City of Mackinac Island and the Hoffman family of companies, owner of the two ferry lines that serve the island, have agreed to

0: take their fight to mediation. At issue are ferry rates and service beyond 2026. The Fair Access to Mackinac Island Coalition praised the move. A spokesperson for Hoffman said they are pleased to be working with local officials to reach a constructive path forward. The Frankfort North Breakwater Pierhead is now closed through the end of June as work begins on the more than $300,000 preservation project at the 114-year-old Frankfort Lighthouse. The pierhead will reopen July 1st through the 9th for 4th of July celebrations. And with the first day of summer break for some kids, the Elk Rapids Cinema is hosting a student film festival tonight. Cinema will host around 2 hours of student-made films from North Ed Career Tech students starting at 7 o'clock. The event is free. Refreshments will be available for purchase. And that's the Rock 105 and 95.5 Morning Buzz.
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0: In a rain-delayed game again last night, the Tigers lost to the Twins 6-4. Game 3 is today at 1:10. Tarek Skubal completed a 54-pitch outing with the West Michigan Whitecaps Sunday, then threw from the mound Wednesday at Comerica Park, clearing the way for a possible start Saturday. Manager A.J. Hitch has not yet decided on Skubal's return date. Traverse City Pit Spitters are in Madison, Wisconsin for 2 starting tonight. Boys High School Baseball semifinals today. Traverse City St. Francis takes on Rochester Hills Lutheran Northwest. That game's at 5 p.m. at MSU. The D3 state championship game is Saturday morning at 11:30. Girls High School softball semifinals Friday at 3 p.m. at Michigan State. Hillman will take on Mendon. The finals will be on Saturday at 5:30. In a wild finish, the New York Knicks beat the San Antonio Spurs 107-106 last night, putting them one game away from winning the best of seven series. Tip off for game 5 in San Antonio is Saturday at 8 p.m. Game 5 of the Stanley Cup finals is in Raleigh tonight. Puck drop 8 o'clock. The Knights and Hurricanes are tied at 2 games apiece. The Edmonton Oilers have expressed interest in former Wings bench boss Mike Babcock. However, there may be hurdles to his hiring. Sources say the NHL Players Association has significant additional claims about Babcock's invasion of players' privacy, which could reopen an investigation into the former coach and derail his chances for another job. Girls High School semifinal soccer action yesterday. Grand Rapids West Catholic beat Traverse City St. Francis 2-0, knocking the Glads out of the playoffs. Harbor Springs will face Royal Oak Catholic Friday at 1 p.m. at MSU for the D4 state title. And the Men's World Cup team held a practice yesterday in front of 5,000 fans. The Americans play Paraguay Friday night at 9 p.m. And that's Rock 105 and 95.5 Sports. I'm David Barr.
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0: 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Just under 50% of people have admitted to doing this while at work when nobody was looking. What do you think it is?
1: Is it sleeping?
0: It is not sleeping, but boy, I'll tell you what, if you can find the time to take a quick nap when nobody's looking, that's the best job ever.
1: I know.
0: I'm still pissed at myself because as a child, I hated taking naps. As an adult, all I want to do is take naps.
1: I know.
0: You sound like you need one right now, man.

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Now you do what they told ya. Now you do what they told ya. Now you do what they told ya.

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And now you do what they told you. And now you do what they told you. And now you do what they told you.

0: The Cadillac. Find them online, the venue, eccadillac.com. They have a ton of shows they've already booked, and they are booking new shows each and every day. Let's get a player on the line. Who's this? Where are you calling from?
1: Mark from Chicagoy.
0: All right, Mark, for two early trivia today, just under 50% of people have admitted to doing this while at work when nobody was looking. What do you think it is?
1: Well, I'm guilty of it. I think it's adjusting the thermostat.
0: That is the correct answer. You got it.
1: I'm so guilty of that.
0: You are our smartest listener ever for today. Plus, we got to get you your world famous radio high five. So put up your hand. And you are in to win on Friday. You have the opportunity to score a pass good for up to four people to any concert of your choice at the venue in Cadillac. Congrats.
1: Thanks, man. I appreciate it.
0: Just under 50% of people have admitted to doing this while at work when nobody was looking. The correct answer is change the thermostat setting.
1: All right, dude. Have a great morning.
0: You too, man. We'll see ya.
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1: So, Crystal, you're going to get 60 seconds to answer 10 general knowledge questions. 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Are you ready to play?
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1: What instrument has 88 keys?
2: Oh, God. A piano.
1: Which planet spins the fastest?
2: Earth.
1: No.
2: Dang it. Dude. Saturn?
1: No.
2: Mars?
1: No.
2: The Sun?
1: No.
2: Uranus?
1: No.
2: Oh my God, what up? Mercury?
1: No.
2: Geez. Pluto?
1: No.
2: Is that a planet anymore?
1: It's not.
2: Mars? Oh my God, why am I blinking? The moon?
1: No, it's a planet. And time. I am so sorry.
2: That's okay.
1: Jupiter is the planet that spins the fastest. Yes.
2: Cute.
1: I'll tell you what, everybody thinks that this game is so easy until you get the first question and it completely throws you off.
2: Yeah, seriously, that I feel stupid.
0: This has been another $100 Minute with Cartman, brought to you by Ace Buyers.

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2: In a warning posted on the Benzie County Emergency Management Facebook page, they warn that a normally low-intensity flow on the Betsy River towards Betsy Lake in Alberta has changed due to severe weather in April, making it more challenging. Emergency services have responded to multiple calls already this year for water rescue, in addition to the ones that self-rescued or were assisted by other paddlers. Grand Traverse County Commissioners voiced support Wednesday for starting a new community development department. The county previously had a planning department. Township leaders and commissioners are looking for the new department to be more of a regional connector while leaving land use and zoning issues to local bodies. The City of Mackinac Island and the Hoffman family of companies, owner of the two ferry lines that serve the island, have agreed to take their fight to mediation. At issue are ferry rates and service beyond 2026. The Fair Access to Mackinac Island Coalition praised the move. A spokesperson for Hoffman said they are pleased to be working with local officials to reach a constructive path forward. The Frankfort North Breakwater Pierhead is now closed through the end of June as work begins on the more than $300,000 preservation project at the 114-year-old Frankfort Lighthouse. The pierhead will reopen July 1st through the 9th for 4th of July celebrations. And with the first day of summer break for some kids, the Elk Rapids Cinema is hosting a student film festival tonight. Cinema will host around 2 hours of student-made films from North Ed Career Tech students starting at 7 o'clock. The event is free. Refreshments will be available for purchase. And that's the Rock 105 and 95.5 Morning Buzz.
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2: In a rain-delayed game again last night, the Tigers lost to the Twins 6-4. Game 3 is today at 1:10. Tarek Skubal completed a 54-pitch outing with the West Michigan Whitecaps Sunday, then threw from the mound Wednesday at Comerica Park, clearing the way for a possible start Saturday. Manager A.J. Hinch has not yet decided on Skubal's return date. Traverse City Pit Spitters are in Madison, Wisconsin for 2 starting tonight. Boys High School Baseball semifinals today. Traverse City St. Francis takes on Rochester Hills Lutheran Northwest. That game's at 5 p.m. at MSU. The D3 state championship game is Saturday morning at 11:30. Girls High School softball semifinals Friday at 3 p.m. at Michigan State. Hillman will take on Mendon. The finals will be on Saturday at 5:30. In a wild finish, the New York Knicks beat the San Antonio Spurs 107-106 last night, putting them one game away from winning the best of seven series. Tip-off for game 5 in San Antonio is Saturday at 8 p.m. Game 5 of the

0: Stanley Cup Finals is in Raleigh tonight. Puck drop 8 o'clock. The Knights and Hurricanes are tied at 2 games apiece. The Edmonton Oilers have expressed interest in former Wings bench boss Mike Babcock. However, there may be hurdles to his hiring. Sources say the NHL Players Association has significant additional claims about Babcock's invasion of players' privacy, which could reopen an investigation into the former coach and derail his chances for another job. Girls High School semifinal soccer action yesterday. Grand Rapids West Catholic beat Traverse City St. Francis 2-0, knocking the Glads out of the playoffs. Harbor Springs will face Royal Oak Catholic Friday at 1 p.m. at MSU for the D4 state title. And the Men's World Cup team held a practice yesterday in front of 5,000 fans. The Americans play Paraguay Friday night at 9 p.m. And that's Rock 105 and 95.5 Sports. I'm David Barr.
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Gage the Elephant with the Real Rock Station, Rock 105 and 95.5. So one of the things that hurts my heart the most is the loss of a pet. But they live on through the memories. They live on through the photos or the videos that you take along the way. And one of the memories that frequently comes up is of my dog, Neville. My wife and I adopted him some years back. He passed a couple of years ago. But one of the things that we always talk about was why we called him Neveltron. And it was because when we first got him, no kennel and no cage could hold him. So we tried to elevate our game in keeping him secure when we weren't home. In our basement, there was a room. It was all concrete walls and one wooden door. So we put blankets down there, beds. We had music playing, dog toys and treats and food all over the place. Like, this dog should have been happy as heck. But Neville was not. And Neville greeted me at the door when I got home that day. Did no damage to anywhere in the house except when I went.

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1: My couch.
2: Like part of the couch or the whole thing?
1: 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The ball fell between the couch and when we weren't home and he tore it up.
2: Do you have like a pet grizzly bear or something?
1: No, just two pit bulls. Oh.

0: The number to call in, 1-888-955-1051. Good morning. Who's this? Where are you calling from?
1: Hi, Cartman. It's Jackie from Traverse City.
0: Hey, Jackie. I am looking to find out a story of your pet just destroying or ruining something. What happened?
1: So, my dogs love to chew toys and shoes and everything, but we foster, and our foster recently decided that stuffed animal toys was not enough. And she decided our couch was much more fun to rip apart.
0: Oh, no.
1: I am in the process of replacing couch cushions because she discovered there was foam in there. And it was really fun when it fell apart.
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3: 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So what do you got for me, man? What did your pet destroy or ruin?
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0: 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We'll have a chance for you to win some tickets for the Pit Spitters coming up a little later on in the show, but right now we're focused on what your pet destroyed or ruined. What do you got?
1: Destroyed my pepperoni pizza, dude. Check this out. So after a long day of work, I get home and I set the oven, set my pizza down, pepperoni pizza. I was looking forward to it. I go out on the balcony. I don't see my dog. All of a sudden, I see her come out from the kitchen with this guilt look on her face. I'm like, okay, what's going on? I go check out the kitchen. I look at my pizza. This dog just didn't eat my pizza, okay? She delicately took every piece of pepperoni off my pizza. Not a lick of cheese, not a nibble of crust, just the pepperoni.
2: I'm not gonna lie, I love your dog.
1: I was so disappointed.
0: How can you be mad at a dog that left you everything but the pepperoni she shared with you?
1: It's all about compromising.
0: Yeah, I don't think you had much choice.
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They say you can't summon an entire generation with just one sound. 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

0: call the show this morning and tell me what your pet destroyed or ruined. It's Cartman on Real Rock 105 and 95.5. What happened, man?
1: So when I was a kid growing up, I had a hamster. I was probably 6 or 7, and it got out. And 3 days later, we found a big puddle of water in front of our refrigerator. So my dad wanted to know what happened, and he pulled the fridge out, and the hamster was hanging out back there, still alive, all of his hair sticking up. He had chewed through the power cable of our fridge and ruined it and everything inside.
0: And he lived.
1: He lived. Tough little guy. All of his hair is sticking up, though.
0: I just have the best visual of your hamster just chilling behind the fridge, half electrocuted, hair sticking up, just like, yo, guys, what's going on? Long time no see.

0: Real Rock 105 and 95.5 with Cartman in the morning. Up next, we've got your morning buzz, news and sports with David Barr, fueled by Big Flavor at Moose and Stella's Cafe in Kalkaska. But first, another call on what your pet destroyed or ruined. What do you got, man?
1: I had a dog that literally ate a wallet with several hundred dollars in it.
0: Oh, man, what a waste of your money.
1: It wasn't my wallet.
0: So wait, whose wallet was it?
1: A friend's.
0: Oh, man, I'd have been like, sorry that happened. Here's your pooper scooper. You'll probably get that back in 1 to 2 business days.
2: Would you like to complain about Cartman in the morning? 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
3: In a warning posted on the Benzie County Emergency Management Facebook page, they warn that a normally low-intensity flow on the Betsy River towards Betsy Lake in Alberta has changed due to severe weather in April, making it more challenging. Emergency services have responded to multiple calls already this year for water rescue, in addition to the ones that self-rescued or were assisted by other paddlers. Grand Traverse County Commissioners voiced support Wednesday for starting a new community development department. The county previously had a planning department. Township leaders and commissioners are looking for the new department to be more of a regional connector while leaving land use and zoning issues to local bodies. The City of Mackinac Island and the Hoffman family of companies, owner of the two ferry lines that serve the island, have agreed to take their fight to mediation. At issue are ferry rates and service beyond 2026. The Fair Access to Mackinac Island Coalition praised the move. A spokesperson for Hoffman said they are pleased to be working with local officials to reach a constructive path forward. The Frankfort North Breakwater Pierhead is now closed through the end of June as work begins on the more than $300,000 preservation project at the 114-year-old Frankfort Lighthouse. The pierhead will reopen July 1st through the 9th for 4th of July celebrations. And with the first day of summer break for some kids, the Elk Rapids Cinema is hosting a student film festival tonight. Cinema will host around 2 hours of student-made films from North Ed Career Tech students starting at 7 o'clock. The event is free. Refreshments will be available for purchase. 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
3: In a rain-delayed game again last night, the Tigers lost to the Twins 6-4. Game 3 is today at 1:10. Tarek Skubal completed a 54-pitch outing with the West Michigan Whitecaps Sunday, then threw from the mound Wednesday at

0: Comerica Park, clearing the way for a possible start Saturday. Manager A.J. Hitch has not yet decided on School Bowl's return date. Traverse City Pit Spitters are in Madison, Wisconsin for two starting tonight. Boys High School Baseball semifinals today. Traverse City St. Francis takes on Rochester Hills Lutheran Northwest. That game's at 5 p.m. at MSU. The D3 State Championship game is Saturday morning at 11:30. Girls High School Softball semifinals Friday at 3 p.m. at Michigan State. Hillman will take on Mendon. The finals will be on Saturday at 5:30. In a wild finish, the New York Knicks beat the San Antonio Spurs 107-106 last night, putting them one game away from winning the best-of-seven series. Tip-off for Game 5 in San Antonio is Saturday at 8 p.m. Game 5 of the Stanley Cup Finals is in Raleigh tonight, puck drop 8 o'clock. The Knights and Hurricanes are tied at two games apiece. The Edmonton Oilers have expressed interest in former Wings bench boss Mike Babcock. However, there may be hurdles to his hiring. Sources say the NHL Players Association has significant additional claims about Babcock's invasion of players' privacy, which could reopen an investigation into the former coach and derail his chances for another job. Girls High School semifinal soccer action yesterday. Grand Rapids West Catholic beat Traverse City St. Francis 2-0, knocking the Glads out of the playoffs. Harbor Springs will face Royal Oak Catholic Friday at 1 p.m. at MSU for the D4 state title. And the Men's World Cup team held a practice yesterday in front of 5,000 fans. The Americans play Paraguay Friday night at 9 p.m. And that's Rock 105 and 95.5 Sports. I'm David Barr.
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Coming up in about 7 minutes, this woman made a really bad mistake. Swallowed something that you're not supposed to swallow. I'll have the story for you. That'll be right around, let's call it 10:14 here on Real Rock. 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

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We disagree. 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

0: One of the things I think a lot of people fear in life is swallowing something that you're not supposed to swallow. It's Cartman in the Morning, Real Rock 105 and 95.5. Guy Dark in studio with me today. Hey, man, how's it going?
1: Good.
0: Guy, have you ever swallowed something, whether it was intentional or not intentional, that people are not supposed to swallow?
1: Well, I swallowed a hot dog and I couldn't get it down. So I don't know if I told you this story before, but I had to take an ambulance to the hospital.
0: I did not know that, but I thought you, of all people, could get a whole full-size hot dog down in one just swallow.
1: Not this time.
0: Back on track. Okay, so hot dog, that's actually meant to be swallowed. That's okay. There's a woman here that has gone viral on X after sharing the fact that she accidentally swallowed an AirPod.
1: Oh, boy.
0: Which I instantly went, that shouldn't even be a possibility.
1: Yeah, why would it get down your throat?
0: Yeah. Well, why was there an AirPod anywhere near your mouth? Here's the story. So, she swallowed the AirPod after grabbing vitamins off the table.
1: Okay.
0: And then just chugging back and swallowing the vitamins. She realized when she got into her car, the AirPod connected. And she went, I don't have AirPods in here. What's going
1: on? Oh,
0: my God. No. So she called poison control. They basically said, hey, wait for it to pass. It's going to go through your system. It's small enough. You'll be fine. Just let it pass. But you're going to have to check every single day to see if it comes out. So she's updating on X. I have no idea why, but she's putting her story out there to the world. And she's been sharing, I've been checking, blah, blah, blah, blah, blah. But it brought back my own childhood trauma.
1: What did you swallow, buddy?
0: So as a kid, the ice cream man was coming, and I was wearing shorts with no pockets.
1: Whoops.
0: So I ran up to the bedroom, and I grabbed a bunch of money, but I was trying to dig through, and I couldn't hold it in my hand. So I tossed some change into my mouth to hold on to it, and I swallowed a dime. An actual dime, dude. And same thing. Doctor's like, we're going to have to monitor. They did x-rays. They could see it.

0: my body. And they're like, we're going to have to monitor, and then we're going to have to make sure it passes through and that you'll be okay. So my parents had what they called the spatula.
1: Oh, boy.
0: And you have to basically use that to cut up whatever comes out and make sure that the dime passes through your body. So that went on for a couple of days. Never found it.
1: To this day?
0: It must have passed. And yeah, because they did more x-rays to make sure. And it must have passed through.
1: Maybe it just disintegrated.
0: What's that?
1: Maybe it just disintegrated.
0: It's a dime. It's not going to disintegrate in your body. Are you kidding me? No, that didn't happen. You know what did happen?
1: What?
0: That spatula is still in use to this day at my parents' house.
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1: It sounds like the actors and actresses sucked in helium. It's Hollywood.
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5: Hollywood helium.
6: Yeah, damn it.
1: Hollywood helium. Here's today's clip.
7: Three orders of wonton soup.
8: Uh-huh.
7: Oh, some fortune cookies, too.
8: Uh-huh.
7: I think that's about it.
8: Uh-huh.
7: No, that's it.
8: Uh-huh.
7: No, and then. That's all I want.
8: Uh-huh.
7: And then nothing else, because I'm done ordering, okay?
0: All right, your clip there. All you have to do is tell me the movie, and you can win BC Pizza. Order your pizza today at bc.pizza. What movie is this clip from?
7: Three orders of wonton soup.
8: Uh-huh.
7: Oh, some fortune cookies, too.
8: Uh-huh.
7: I think that's about it.
8: Uh-huh.
7: No, that's it.
8: Uh-huh.
7: No, and then. That's all I want.
8: Uh-huh.
7: And then nothing else, because I'm done ordering, okay?
0: Tell me the movie, win BC Pizza. 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
7: Three orders of wonton soup.
8: Uh-huh.
7: Oh, some fortune cookies, too.
8: Uh-huh.
7: I think that's about it.
8: Uh-huh.
7: No, that's it.
8: Uh-huh.
7: No, and then. That's all I want. And then nothing else, I'm done ordering, okay?
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1: It sounds like the actors and actresses sucked in helium. It's Hollywood.
2: Hollywood.
3: Hollywood.
4: Hollywood.
5: Hollywood helium.
6: Yeah, dang it.
1: Hollywood helium. Here's today's clip.
7: Three orders of wonton soup.
8: Okay.
7: Oh, some fortune cookies, too.
8: Okay.
7: I think that's about it.
8: Okay.
7: No, that's it.
8: Okay.
7: No, and then. That's all I want. And then nothing else, because I'm done ordering, okay?
8: I'm done.
0: All right, that is our clip today. If you know the movie, let's get Kelly on the line in Gaylord. How's it going, man?
9: Perfect. Absolutely perfect.
0: Well, I like to hear that. Perfect is great. What can I get you today as far as an answer? Give me the correct one. We'll get you the BC pizza, man. What do you want to hear? Jesus, my brain is not working, Kelly. Let me start again in saying... You can win BC Pizza if you tell me our movie. What is it?
9: Dude, Where's My Car?
0: That is correct. As I apparently am starting to have a stroke on the air, that is just crazy. My brain could not brain. We're going to get you
9: okay?
0: BC Pizza. Yeah, I'm good. Thank you for asking. I'm good now. My brain is braining again. We're going to get you the BC Pizza, man. Hang on the line. I'm going to get your info in just a second, okay?
9: Thank you, pal.
0: Wow, I cannot believe the four different directions my brain tried to pull all different ways there. Let's listen to our clip without the helium.
7: Three orders of wonton soup.
8: Okay.
7: Some fortune cookies, too.
8: Okay.
7: I think that's about it.
8: Okay.
7: No, that's it.
8: Okay.
7: No, I'm done. That's all I want.
8: Okay.
7: And then nothing else, because I'm done ordering, okay?
0: There it is, your clip today, Hollywood Helium on Real Rock. Maybe you didn't know this, but there's a really interesting story. If you look back in Hollywood, when Ashton Kutcher was a young man who had just gotten there, he was supposed to go on a date with a young lady, and she was killed by a serial killer the same night he went to pick her up. Couldn't get her to answer the door, looked inside, looked like there was spilled wine on the floor, but it turned out it was blood. Now, he had nothing to do with this. It was just a circumstance that he happened to be taking this girl on a date. They did eventually catch this girl's killer, and he was a serial killer. He was out killing a bunch of different women that fit the same profile. There you go. That is Hollywood Helium with Real Rock 105 and 95.5, plus a little extra Hollywood tidbit thrown in there on the end. Hey, it's Cartman, and all this week is a Cherry Fest Concert Express. Your chance to win

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0: 2-3-1 Thursdays are happening with the Pinch Spitters every Thursday home game. 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I've cleared 10 lines. Let's grab caller 11. We are hooking up tickets for the Pinch Spitters all season long. Real Rock, who's this? Where are you calling from?
1: Calvin, I'm on the road.
0: Well, you are caller 11.
1: Sweet.
0: Yeah. Hey, that means you get to go check out the Traverse City Pit Spitters. Congrats.
1: All right. I'm super excited. My son just went to a game, and he's been begging me to go back.
0: Well, this was perfect timing then. It's Real Rock 105 and 95.5. Thank you for playing. 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

0: Days of the New on the Real Rock Station. We are going to get to your Ben a Minute in just a moment. An old school song you probably haven't thought about in a while.
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0: Were you aware of the nylon riots? It was disturbances at American stores caused by a nylon stocking shortage between August of 1945 and March of 1946. Basically, when it was announced DuPont's nylon would shift from wartime production to stockings in Pittsburgh, 40,000 women queued for just 13,000 pairs, with tons of fights breaking out over nylon stockings. There you go. Did you know Bobby Brown, the singer, former husband of Whitney Houston as well, would make cocaine-coated fried chicken? And he started doing that at the age of 10 years old. And obviously, that all started when he mistook a bag of cocaine for flour. And he liked it so much, he kept doing it, especially as he got older. The oldest known human voice recording ever made was in 1860. And it was never heard by its inventor. The invention only was able to capture sound waves on paper, yet had no way to turn them back into sound. 148 years later is when it was first heard by anybody. It's kind of cool. Finally today, did you know 75% of global tiger population lives in just one country? That would be India. That's it. That's your random facts on the Real Rock Station, Rock 105 and 95.5. Let's do your Ben a Minute.
1: It's time for Ben a Minute. 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

0: Saliva with Your Disease. I went with that as the Been a Minute because it's one of the songs from Saliva that doesn't get a lot of spins. But, Guy, I wanted to bring you in here because do you know the different things that kind of happen along your life when you realize things are changing and you're getting older? There's little things that pop up and happen along the way.
1: Sure, absolutely. Your slang you might not understand, way people dress.
0: Yeah, but then you start to notice your things that you grew up with showing up in the most random or weird places, like walking through a store and you hear Korn playing on the overhead at, you know, like a Meijer or something like that. You just don't expect that.
1: Right. You thought it was rebellious. Now it's mainstream.
0: Well, I picked Saliva today because yesterday, as I was watching television, a commercial came up and they were playing Click, Click, Boom. Guess what the product was for?
1: I was going to say maybe something macho like auto racing or tools.
0: Nope.
1: Nothing like that.
0: No, it was a drug company and it was a drug for hemorrhoids.
1: Oh, shit. And of course you ordered them.
0: Dude, I'm like, what is going on?
1: Well, Josie Scott's going to eat too, I guess.
0: I guess, yeah. I heard Click, Click, Boom from Saliva on a freaking, of all places, hemorrhoid drug commercial, like something to treat your hemorrhoids. So, yeah.
1: God.
0: I did not enjoy that.
1: No.
0: Not even a

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0: Real Rock, who's this? Where are you calling from?
1: Aubrey. I'm from McBain.
0: Aubrey, we've got your all request lunch today. What can I play for you?
1: Tool.
0: All right, let's hook up Tool. What are you doing right now?
1: Just hanging out with my kids.
0: Any plans or just hanging around the house?
1: We're getting housework done today, aren't we, Jaylee? She says yes.
0: Yeah.
1: In her mind, she's thinking no. She's dragging her heels.
0: That's not hanging with your kids. That's child labor.

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3: 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Who's this? Where you at?
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3: Hey, John. 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
4: Disturbed.
3: All right. Let's play some Disturbed. What are you up to right now, man?
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3: Well, I hope you land the job, dude. 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I know it feels good when you finally get the call that, hey, you're our guy.
4: Absolutely.

East Jordan, Cadillac, Alpena, Sheboygan, and Traverse City all have one thing in common. You can listen to Rock 105 and 95.5. Oh, and they all have a letter A in their name. I guess that makes two things in common.

0: 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Who's this? Where are you calling from today?
1: This is Emma from Alpena.
0: All right, Emma in Alpena. What can I play for you today?
1: Shinedown.
0: All right, let's do Shinedown. What are you up to right now?
1: Working at the moment.
0: Where do you work at?
1: For a big fire company.
0: Oh, I'm guessing you don't want to say the name of your company on the air?
1: Probably not.
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0: 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Who's this? Where are you calling from?
1: This is Zai calling from Benzonia.
0: And what do you want to hear, man?
1: I want to hear Tonight We Must Be Warriors by Avatar.
0: All right, we can get that hooked up for you. What are you up to this week, man? Anything fun going on?
1: Right now, I'm just trying to hope that the Spurs win game 5 tomorrow.
0: See, I gotta tell you, the one sport I have no interest in is basketball. I could not get into it when I was younger. I can't get into it as an adult.
1: That's okay. Everybody's got their own sport.
0: Well, here's the thing. I'm a very short guy, so I've always been very jealous of basketball players.
1: Hey, Muggsy Bogues, Isaiah Thomas. I mean, these people were like 5'5 and shorter. So, I mean, if they got a chance, you got a chance.
0: No, because those guys could still jump. I would need a ladder.

0: That is Pop Evil with Trenches, and that is going to wrap up my show today. Thanks for listening and hanging out with me. The rock and roll will continue, and Carlini is up next. Going to get you through the rest of your workday and the drive home here on Real Rock 105 and 95.5. I'll be back on the air again tomorrow morning at 7 a.m. Another chance for you to win tickets for the Traverse City Pit Spitters. We'll have some BC pizza to go out, and we'll get more people in to win tickets for Daughtry July 9th at the National Cherry Festival on the Pepsi Bayside Music Stage. Have a great rest of your day. I'm out. We'll see ya!
1: Peace, I'm out. I'm Batman.
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on Facebook this morning, and I saw a video posted of water spouts on the East Bay in Traverse City. Full rotation water spouts. So the video was taken yesterday by Anthony Mogul, who clearly was at a bar or restaurant or something. You can hear a lot of background noise. He doesn't say where, but he got some great video of those water spouts. I'm Ann Carlini, Shinedown on Rock 105 and 95.5.

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0: So tomorrow morning, Cartman's going to play Too Early Trivia at 7:20 a.m. I don't know who can think at 7:20 in the morning, but Cartman's going to find out. It's all brought to you by the venue in Cadillac. 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

0: Five Finger Death Punch, their latest Eye of the Storm on Rock 105 and 95.5. So this weekend, we have put together the perfect playlist for your Saturday night. Guy Dirk calls it Smells Like Saturday Night. He's going to roll classic alternative rock with some new stuff, too. And he usually has some really good concert tickets to give away. So don't miss Smells Like Saturday Night. 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

While half of Americans say that fun is missing from their lives, what? In a poll of 5,000 adults, 48% said that they're going through a fun drought. Oh, that makes me sad. I mean, if you're not having fun in your life, then you're miserable and everyone else around you is miserable too. But people say it is the stress of work or family or money that keeps them from having fun and, you know, time restrictions too. But to me, you got to make fun a priority. You got to do it for your peace of mind. I mean, no wonder everyone is so angry. Let's end that fun drought this weekend. 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I'm Ann Carlini on Rock 105 and 95.5.

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0: Well, it's a Thursday, which means Guy Dark is going to be busting through that door at any minute, getting ready to draw the winner for Thank Guy It's Friday. So get signed up now at rock105.fm. 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Jamie Hunt was our winner. 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It's all from Jimmy John's on Front Street and South Airport Road in Traverse City. 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

Well, good news for Mackinac Island, the city of Mackinac Island and the Hoffman family, who owns both ferries, have agreed to mediation. So a spokesperson for the Hoffman family said they're pleased to be working with local officials. Wow, let's just wait till summertime when there's a million people wanting to get to the island. That's when we're going to start talking to each other. But don't you wish you had enough money to start another ferry? Don't you think you just make so much? I shouldn't stir the pot like that. I should not have said that. Sorry. But isn't that what everyone's thinking? There's got to be another way to and from that island, right? I'm Ann Carlini, Papa Roach on Rock 105 and 95.5.

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0: 3 days grace on Rock 105 and 95.5. 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

They say you can't summon an entire generation with just one sound. 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

As of right now, first pitch is at 4:10. Tigers lost to the Twins yesterday, 6-3. They're playing right now at Comerica, but it'll be good to get Tarek Skubal back on the mound for sure. The Traverse City Pit Spitters, they are in Wisconsin for a doubleheader today. And tonight you can watch Game 5 of the Stanley Cup Finals. The Golden Knights and the Hurricanes are so evenly matched. This has turned out to be an incredible hockey tournament. Puck drops tonight at 8 o'clock on ABC. I'm Ann Carlini on Rock 105 and 95.5.

0: So this Saturday is one of those fun summer events you don't want to miss. 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And there's a wrestling event. 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It's the Donut and Beer Festival. 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

So Amazon has announced that they're going to hold Prime Days early this year. Usually they're in July, but this year it'll be June 23rd through the 26th. So if you can hold off on those buys on Amazon for a couple of weeks, you'll get some good deals. 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

year. 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Amazon Prime Days are back. I'm Ann Carlini, Red Hot Chili Peppers on Rock 105 and 95.5.

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0: Black Crowes on Rock 105 and 95.5. So I'm sure this weekend you guys are going to be out in the garage taking care of your favorite vehicles, your trucks, your tractors, your cars. 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It needs maintenance, too. 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

So FIFA begins today, and our European guests are arriving now to watch the soccer games. I was following a Twitter feed of a German tourist who was here for the first time, and he was amazed at everything he saw in America. He couldn't believe the amount of trees as he was driving through Georgia. Couldn't believe that Buc-ee's was a gas station and that he could eat there. He also had a great experience at a hotel in Tennessee. They could not get an Uber for him and his friend to get to the stadium to watch the game. So the woman at the hotel said, "I don't want you to walk the whole way, so I'll drive you." And she took him and his friend to the stadium. So it's great to see America through the eyes of someone else, especially on our 250th birthday, USA. 3 Days Grace on Rock 105 and 95.5.

0: So doesn't it seem to take forever in between seasons of your favorite TV shows? It now takes 21 months to create a new season of a TV show. It used to take 10 months, but I think the CGI is so intense now and involved that it takes longer. I've been waiting for a new season of Jack Ryan, and to find out, Amazon isn't putting out a season. They just put out a Jack Ryan movie. So I'm going to try to watch that this weekend. 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
3: 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From Ozzy and Dio and Iron Maiden and Megadeth and Motorhead and Judas Priest and Black Sabbath and, of course, Metallica. 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So I've got that song coming up, as voted on by fans, right after Foo Fighters on Rock 105 and 95.5.

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So if you're not having any luck with the online dating, I have a way that might enhance your profile. According to this new research, 65% of people admit that they want to like a profile if it features a picture with a pet. Well, maybe you don't have a dog or a cat. Just go get a picture with one and then caption it. Yeah, this is my buddy's dog. Isn't he cute? So that way you get the picture, but you don't have to get the dog, and you get more likes for your online profile. There you go. There's your online dating hack of the day. Good luck. I'm Ann Carlini, Pretty Reckless on Rock 105 and 95.5.

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0: Papa Roach on Rock 105 and 95.5. Still time for you to win Chris Daughtry tickets this week. Anytime you hear us play a Chris Daughtry song, you are in to win tickets to see him at the Cherry Festival on July 9th. So when we play a Daughtry song, that's when you want to text Cherry to 888-955-1051. And you're in to win tickets. You can buy tickets at cherryfestival.org. But then again, you can always win them from us whenever we play a Chris Daughtry song on Rock 105 and 95.5.
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Artificial Chris Daughtry. 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

0: Well, it's a Saturday night. You're out having some summer fun, maybe a barbecue, a little get-together. You got to have some good tunes, right? That's why you need Smells Like Saturday Night. It's Guy Darke's show. 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And sometimes he has some pretty good concert tickets to give away. 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

Well, FIFA has begun today. Team USA held a practice yesterday in front of 5,000 fans. The Americans play Paraguay tomorrow night in Los Angeles. Go USA. The Stanley Cup Finals continue tonight. This has turned out to be one incredible hockey tournament. The Golden Knights and the Hurricanes are so evenly matched. You just never know what's going to happen. They're tied at 2 games apiece. Game 5 is tonight. Puck drops just after 8 o'clock on ABC. I'm Ann Carlini on Rock 105 and 95.5.

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So the band Beartooth is about to release their sixth album. It's called Pure Ecstasy. We'll get to hear it in its entirety August 28th. 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

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Yum. I'm Ann Carlini, Shinedown on Rock 105 and 95.5.

0: Linkin Park, tune called The Emptiness Machine. And that wraps it up for me. I'm Ann Carlini. I hope you have a good rest of your Thursday night. Until tomorrow, you got it on Rock 105 and 95.5.
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0: Blind Guy Dark, Saturday nights from 7 to 10 for Smells Like Saturday Night. 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